You can see me go a mile away. You can see me go a mile away. 'Cause I've been pacing up and down this corridor, waiting for you

Germany, how are you doing this afternoon? You're good? It's evening, I think so. All right. So, I would like if we can sing together on this song, okay? This song is called Jarabi. It's a song about love, which I know in Germany you call it Lieben, right? All right. Okay. So, it's very easy, okay, the words. But you know, we are a little bit far away from each other, so I'm gonna need to hear some volume from you, okay? All right? I'm preparing you because I know I'm in Germany, and usually the German audiences do not like to sing. We always manage it in the end, but it does not come on the first time. So I'm experiencing this, I know. So I'm just giving you a head, letting you know, okay? Let's go. Let's go for it, okay? Let's not be German right now, okay? Let's try and be a little bit more Gambian, okay? We're gonna give all of our energy to this one, okay? Can we do it? Yes? All right.

Dankeschön. Okay, so this is a song about love. Lieben, okay? Is with a heart, energy, passion, dedication, determination, sacrifice, all right? I would like all of that, okay? So we're gonna raise it by another 99%, okay? Please, let's try one more time, let's try.

Okay. Now we reach that time where I'm going to call on you, okay? Women, are we ready? Frauen, are we ready? Okay. Mann, are we there? Let's go. All right, let's... One word at a time, okay? The first word is Musolu. One more time, okay? Musolu. Alna. A. One more time. Musolu. Alna. A. This is it, okay? Now, we put that together with the melody. Musolu Alna. Okay? That's the melody, all right? We're going to sing it together, yeah? Musolu Alna. All right? Let's try. Ready? One, two, three. Musolu Alna. Okay, one more time. Now this time for you. One, two, three. So we're gonna send this song to the women around the world, okay? Yeah? Yeah? The world, not Germany. The world, okay? Let's try again, okay? Energy. Ready? One, two, three. Musolu Alna. Okay. I would like when you say to put both your hands up like this, okay? Musolu Alna. Like this, okay? We try. One, two, three. Okay, it's coming. It's coming. We got a little bit more to go. Three. Musolu Alna. Beautiful, beautiful. Let's go one more time. One, two, three. Okay. Now, I sing first, and then you answer me with that, okay? So I start, and then you go. Are you ready?